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Alex Byron Cook Show. We'll be joined by the French DJ and producer who's just put out a song perfect for your loud summer. His name is DJ Slim. Wait till you hear the song. You'll feel like it's 55 degrees. Also, being a Tuesday, it's your chance to go flex. 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

Enjoying this traffic as it stands now. It's not so busy on the roads in Riyadh and Jeddah and Dammam at this time. But you wait for school to come back and there we go. We will be back in business. Plenty of traffic. But we're a little bit relaxed this morning, at least at this time. We'll build as the morning rolls on and we'll be here for you. 011-510-9555 is the number. Plenty happening on the show today. I've got a special guest joining me. He's an international DJ that I met at the Untold Festival in Dubai. This guy is very talented. He's a nice guy. He's French. And he's put out a track that I think could well be the sound of the summer. At least I think so. His name is DJ Slim, and he'll call the show at a very early time for a DJ. Let's see how he goes. Just after 8 a.m. That's 9 in Dubai, in fairness, but that's still very early for a DJ. We'll see how he goes. Also, in sports, we might all be in the wrong line of work, unless we're football players, of course, because I've got some huge numbers being thrown around for different players. Of course, a lot of moves are being made from all the big clubs, everywhere from the Premier League to the Saudi Pro League. So we've got some big numbers and some big moves coming up in sports on a big Byron Cook show here at NBC Loud.

0: Loud, good morning. This is the Byron Cook Show. That's Harry Styles with the loud hit, American Girls.
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0: Yes, on the Byron Cook Show. I'm seeing this in my feed from lots of different accounts this morning. Look, it's a football one, but you don't need to know anything about football to find it funny. It's a Nigerian schoolboy who's being interviewed after a football match. Now, the clip has gone viral because of, well, let's just say this, he's not traditionally media trained. He was asked what went wrong in the game. Now, sort of media trained footballers might say things like, oh, it's a team effort, we win together, all those sorts of cliches. No, not this young man. Bro didn't hold back. It appears to come from Sporting Lagos, grassroots youth football in Nigeria. And with teammates like this, who would want enemies?
3: You guys played well. Sadly, you guys couldn't get the goal. What did you think was the issue today?
4: Our keeper.
0: That was our keeper. Next question. Halas.
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0: is a loud summer. This is the Byron Cook Show. Riyadh, we're already at 34, heading for 45. A hot week. Dammam, 43, and Jeddah, sunshine, and 38. You talk about a hot week, a hot track. From DJ Slim, called Feel. And when I first heard it, I thought, this is the sound of the NBC Loud Summer. He happens to be a friend of mine, but it's not favouritism. I met him at the Untold Festival in Dubai. He was playing with the likes of Steve Aoki, Armin van Buuren. Anyway, he's French-born, he's Dubai-based, and he's huge right across the Gulf, this guy. DJ Slim, he's put this thing out, and I want to talk to him about it. He's going to join me after 8 a.m. this morning, and we're going to play the song in full. DJ Slim? And speaking of a loud summer...
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0: What about this anthem from Swedish House Mafia? She says she loud.

The Byron Cook Show on NBC Loud. He wakes up. The Byron Cook Show on NBC Loud.

NBC Loud, good morning. This is the Byron Cook Show. Ed Sheeran right there. We'll get to all your sports at 7:30. A lot of big transfers in football, both in the Premier League and the Saudi Pro League. So that is coming up. But right now, I might need your help. I think I'm about to achieve something that at least I think is pretty impressive. Now, it's not a flex yet. In fact, our Go Flex segment is after 8 a.m. this morning, where you can just call and show off. I'm not at flex level yet because I've set a goal and I haven't achieved it yet. So until I achieve it, I can't really show off about it. But I'm in the middle of this, right? And me versus me, this would be a big effort. I've decided that for 7 days in a row, I'm going to walk 20,000 steps. That's about 16 kilometres a day. And I just kind of worked that into my life. You know, maybe it's while I'm making work calls, listening to podcasts, doing whatever else. I'm not just walking. Hopefully you're multitasking. Now, I'm 3 days in and I have successfully gone well over 20,000. I think it was 23,000 on Saturday, about the same on Sunday, about 22,000 yesterday. But I will admit, it's now coming into the fourth day. The soreness is kicking in and the feet are a little sore. And here's where I may have gone wrong. In fact, I know it's where I went wrong. Yesterday, I did 20,000 steps wearing a pair of those retro Jordans. They are not a walking shoe. In fact, Michael Jordan, if you remember the documentary that he was in, The Last Dance, there's a famous episode where he actually tries to play an actual game of basketball in those actual retro Jordans. Turns out they're just for the look. His feet were bleeding. So, okay, what is a better walking shoe? Honestly, like, what?

Because I've got Air Force Ones as well. I don't think you can really walk in those, but I do walk in those. I mean, should I be walking in retro Jordans? Would you walk 20,000 steps in retro Jordans? Does anyone find Jordans comfortable? I don't think the manufacturers of Jordans are sitting there with comfort as their main selling point. My feet are sore, I'm going to be very honest with you. But if you wear Jordans, let me know, should I be wearing them to do 20,000 steps? I think my feet are telling me no, I shouldn't. Anyway, the number 011-510-9555 is the number. Right here on NBC Loud.

0: NBC Loud. This is the Byron Cook Show. Good morning. We'll get into your sports. But first, what is happening on the road? Let's check it out right now.
1: NBC Loud, Saudi traffic.
0: Not too much. It's looking okay in Riyadh, all things considered. We're building on King Fahad Road northbound. Also can see some traffic there on Makkah-ul-Makarrama Road in Olaya, but nothing out of the ordinary at the moment for Riyadh. In Jeddah, it's the Al-Andalus Highway getting busy, and Dammam looks okay for now. If I've missed anything, of course you can get in touch with the Byron Cook Show. Just send a WhatsApp anytime you like, including, hey, Sultana had nothing to do with traffic, but he said, I shouldn't be walking in my retro Jordans. They are not a walking shoe, but he would also advise against walking in Birkenstocks. Yeah, look, again, they're not an endurance shoe, are they? Thank you, Sultana.
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0: Into the real sports now, not my power walking. Al Hilal are being linked with Chelsea winger Pedro Neto. Reports saying that the Portuguese international is attracting serious Saudi interest. Now, Chelsea are understood to value Neto at close to £100 million. We don't see any confirmed deal or formal bid yet, but we will watch that space. Now, in the Premier League, Manchester City are reportedly closing in on an £85 million deal for Lille teenager Ayoub Bouadi. The 18-year-old Moroccan midfielder has reportedly agreed to personal terms, and negotiations are continuing over the final fee. Well, I don't know, I'm no manager, but I'd probably take £85 million. Looks okay to me. Where do I sign? And another familiar football name is coming to Saudi Arabia. It's the former Chelsea and Belgium striker, Michy Batshuayi. He's signed for newly promoted Abha on a free transfer. He's left Eintracht Frankfurt. The 32-year-old has also played for Dortmund, Valencia, and several of Turkey's biggest clubs. So that's a whole sports report with nothing to do with anything that's happening on the field. Just lots of footballers making lots of money. Good luck to them. We're going to go flex after eight. Always love when you call and brag.

It's a loud summer with the Byron Cook Show, Riyadh today, heading for a warm high, 45. Dammam, sunshine, 43, already at 36. And for Jeddah, sunshine, 37 degrees.

NBC Loud, it's the Byron Cook Show. Good morning. DJ Slim, French DJ, based in Dubai on the show After 8. He's put out a Loud summer anthem called Feel. I'm going to play it and have a chat with him. He's also going to tell us all about his favourite summer destinations, so looking forward to that. And here on NBC Loud, we've been playing you the Loud hit from Temper City. It's called Self-Aware. Now, I don't know, are you a lyrics person? Like, I'm normally into the beats, or if it's a guitar song, the riffs, and sometimes I don't listen to the lyrics very closely. And maybe that's a good thing, because sometimes when you listen to a song really closely and you actually take in the meaning, it's a lot. Like this song, I just kind of groove along to it because it's on TikTok and it just sounds good. But these three guys in this band, Temper City, have written this song, Self-Aware. It's credited to all three of the members of the band, but whoever wrote the lyrics, they think a lot. But they might even be overthinkers. This I would not want to be in this guy's head, although I'm probably not that far off. Not that I want to reveal too much, but actually have a listen to the lyrics, and then once you hear the lyrics, suddenly this kind of eerie sound, like hear all this almost, it's almost the sound of his head all being haunted. It just, the song takes on a different feel when you actually listen to the lyrics. Here it is, Temper City, Self-Aware, NBC Loud.

0: Preston.
1: 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You can show off on NBC Loud all over the country. So as people are driving to work, they can hear all about your achievements and they have to listen because that's what Go Flex is about. I mean, maybe you're a parent and you just want to brag about something and your kids don't care. 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Don't care. We do. Here on the Byron Cook Show, you can flex about anything you want. And if you want to get in early, send me a WhatsApp, 011 510 9555. That is the number. Good friend of our show, Mira Matar, who's from Panorama FM, one of our other NBC stations. She's going to come in. She's got something she wants to show off and flex. So that'll happen as well. But again, if you want to get in early, 011 510 9555 on the Byron Cook Show.
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0: Reverend Cook Show. We're live. Call anytime. 011-510-9555 is the number. That should be Tony on the line. Tony in Riyadh.
1: Hey, boy. What's up?
0: Just want to get a live traffic report from you, Tony. Where are you?
1: Makkah Al-Mukarramah Road. Near to Malik Fahd Road.
0: All right, so you're heavy on Makkah Al-Mukarramah Road, yeah?
1: Oh, yeah, bro. Heavy traffic.
0: Okay. Well, at least you've got NBC Loud on, okay? Hopefully that makes it a little bit easier for you, okay?
1: All right. I'm on the play right now.
0: Shukran, shout out to you. Hey, do you want to shout out anyone? Is anyone listening right now that you know?
1: With me, her name is Adira.
0: Shout out and drive safe, all right?
1: All right, bro. Thank you so
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1: much.
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1: On the Byron Cook Show, thank you, of course, to Tony Thomas, who let us know in Riyadh that Makkah al-Mukarrama Road is pretty heavily congested at the moment, which it so often is. But it was nice to hear from you, Tony. What else is happening in Riyadh? We can see King Fahad Road northbound is pretty busy. And it's taking you some time to get into the diplomatic quarter. For Jeddah, pretty straightforward at the moment. No significant delays to report for you and In Dammam. We're also looking pretty clean right now. If you spot anything on the roads, the number is 011-510-9555.
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1: It's the same number you call if you want to show off. 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It could be absolutely anything. But this is your safe space just to show off. 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Good morning.

0: It's a loud summer with a summer anthem from Lady Gaga right there on the Byron Cook Show. Good morning. We are live and ready to take your calls.
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0: 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Go Flex. If something good is happening in your life, let me know about it. We'll tell everyone else about it. Why can't we flex? What's wrong with celebrating your achievements? Mira Matar is never shy to to show off.
2: Yeah, that's right.
0: From Panorama FM. She's a very good friend of our show. She's actually on at the same time over there on that other station. But if she's playing a quick song, I quickly drag her in here. And I've said, hey, Mira, here's your chance to flex.
2: Good morning,
0: good
2: Brian.
0: Morning.
2: How
0: welcome.
2: Are you?
0: Please show
2: Have
0: off.
2: Have you watched my podcast?
0: Oh, and here is the flex, yes. You know what? It is on my list of things I need to watch and listen to. But please, I'm so proud
2: that... It's been the case since... 3 weeks now.
0: Okay, well, I still haven't seen Spider-Man Brand New Day, so it's still just underneath that. I need to watch that and watch your podcast as well as listen to it. Please, can you flex and tell us about it? Because this is a huge achievement. It's a big podcast. Go flex, Mira.
2: Okay,
0: come on.
2: So, my podcast just got launched on NBC Shahid. It's a 30-minute long podcast.
0: Wow.
2: Yeah, jeez. Every Monday a new episode comes out on Shahid.
0: Hang on.
2: I host different guests from all fields of life.
0: Yes.
2: So I had a Saudi life coach, an Egyptian actor.
0: Oh.
2: Next week I'm hosting a Saudi actress.
0: Oh, I thought you were about to say Byron Cook. No, sorry. Anyway, no, that's fine. I guess
2: you need to work more on your Arabic skills.
0: Oh, yes. That's a very good point. Yalla.
2: Yeah. Go ahead. Inshallah.
0: Inshallah. I will join you at some point. Yes, I do have some work to do. Okay, no, we're flex there. Mira Matar, what is the podcast called? In fact, I know, let me flex for you. It is Harja Chat.
2: Yes.
0: And it's on NBC Shahid. I'm very proud of you, and so you should be proud. It's a big podcast. And what I love about NBC Shahid, even if, like me, you're not brilliant on your Arabic language, you can watch the subtitles. And I do that for a lot of NBC Shahid shows.
2: Biden, I have a secret to tell you.
0: What?
2: It's not a secret anymore, I think.
0: What?
2: I'm stealing guests from your show, from the Byron Cook Show.
0: Hang on, that's another segment called Confessionals, the things I've done wrong. Call us right now. We'll talk about that. Stop stealing them. 011-510-9555. Call now if you want to show off about something. Now, you don't have to be a famous podcast and radio host like Mira here. You can show off about anything. We had one guy call a few weeks ago. He was just flexing that he managed to find energy drinks on special. He managed to get a multi-pack, and they normally cost 16 reals. This guy was getting them for 8 reals.
2: What?
0: See, it's all different levels of flex, okay?
2: Wow.
0: So call right now. You better get back to Panorama. Quick, go!
2: Thank you for having me. Bye-bye.
0: Song's about to finish.
1: We

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1: It's summertime, baby.
0: It's summertime. Loud hits like this.
2: Hey, it's Olivia Rodrigo.

NBC Loud. It's BTS with Swim on the Byron Cook Show. I just wanna dive, I just wanna dive. Go Flags. Go Flags. On the Byron Cook Show, it is a Tuesday. Thank you for your WhatsApps. You're happy to flex, but to call me directly seems a bridge too far. It's like, I'll show off on your Go Flex segment, but I'll just send you a message. I won't call you and tell you how brilliant I am. I would love if you did that. But anyway, but Faisal, thank you. I appreciate your WhatsApp, my friend. He said, morning, Byron, I'll flex. I've just been promoted to regional director after 8 years with my company. Faisal, congratulations, my friend. Look at that. You stuck with it and you've achieved it. And he's taking his parents out for dinner tonight to celebrate. Great news from Faisal. Omar says, my flex is a small one, Byron. Well, that's okay. We never said they had to be big, Omar. I reversed into a parking space perfectly this morning. Oh, I think that's bigger than you realise, Omar. Thank you for your WhatsApps. 011-510-9555 is the number. Summer anthem from Daft Punk coming up before sports. Here's Taylor Swift on NBC Live.

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0: On the Byron Cook Show on this Tuesday morning, it's time to flex. If you're proud of anything in your life, this is your safe space just to call and flex. Boast about yourself. I love it. And it is Mariam on the line. Mariam, good morning. Hello.
3: So I'm 13 years old and I'm the only one from all of my friends waking up at 7 a.m. in my summer camp, in my summer vacation, sorry.
0: Yes.
3: To attend a Goethe Institute music workshop.
0: Yes. This is very, very good, Mariam. Here's the thing. You are waking up, achieving this, doing this, investing in your music skills, while everybody else, they're just asleep, Mariam.
3: Exactly, thank you.
0: And I love anybody who gets up early in the morning. I love them because it's good for the Byron Cook Show because we're a morning show. So there's probably people that sleep right through my whole show and have never even heard it, Mariam.
3: I love your show. I always listen to it every morning.
0: Well, thank you. And can I ask, you speak about this music workshop. What's something that you've learned with these early starts, Mariam? What's a skill that you've picked up?
3: So this music workshop is basically like an upcycle where you bring all of your, like, for example, useless boxes and bottles and stuff, and you try and make instruments with them.
0: Oh, wow. Oh, that's really cool.
3: Yeah, it was very cool. So I tried making a violin.
0: What did you make a violin out of?
3: Out of the string that the teacher brought because she played cello.
0: Oh, that's so funny.
3: She brought some string and a box and a bridge for the violin.
0: Funny and inventive. Actually, yesterday on our feed segment where I find funny stuff off TikTok, there's this dude that uses the center console of his actual car. You know the bit where you put, like, your wallet in there and stuff in the middle of the car?
3: Yeah, oh my God. So I heard that, okay? And I was telling my mom that I should have brought my violin so I could text you. I can use my violin as an instrument in my car.
0: Well, one day we'll have to get you in here and see if you can do a duet with the Honda center console guy because he plays the drums with his center console of his car.
3: Gladly. I'll gladly do it.
0: Well, I'm really impressed, Mariam. Congratulations. And that's what the GoFlex segment's all about. Something that you're proud of. I think that's really cool. Keep up the good work, okay?
3: Thank you so much, Byron.
1: Give it up for Alex Warren.
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0: All right, in Riyadh, we've had reports of it being quite heavy on Al-Makarama Road in Olaya, as well as King Fahad Road northbound. We can see some issues there in Riyadh. Otherwise, we're looking okay. Jeddah Road in Darat Laban is busy as well. For Jeddah itself, we've got the Al-Andalus Highway and Palestine Road with some traffic. Dammam, other than a bit of a build-up there in the city centre around King Fahad Road, you're looking pretty good.
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0: Now, this is an interesting sports report because every single thing in it is happening off the field rather than on the field. So here we go. A potentially huge Saudi transfer this morning. Al-Hilal are being linked with Chelsea winger Pedro Neto. Reports saying the Portuguese international is attracting serious interest. Chelsea are understood to value Neto at close to £100 million. Now, there's no confirmed deal or formal bid yet. Al-Hilal already good enough? No, I suppose if you thought like that, you'd never win, would you? And they are winners, Al-Hilal. Good luck to them. In the Premier League, Manchester City are reportedly closing in on an £85 million deal for the Lille teenager Ayoub Bouadi. He's the 18-year-old Moroccan midfielder, and he's reportedly agreed to personal terms. Now, negotiations are continuing over a final fee as City reshape their midfield. I mustn't be a very good agent. I wouldn't be a very good agent, because if someone put £85 million in front of my talent, I'd say, yes, I'm signing yesterday. And another familiar football name is coming to Saudi Arabia. He's the former Chelsea and Belgian striker, Michy Batshuayi, and he's signed for the newly promoted Abha on a free transfer. He has just left Eintracht Frankfurt. The 32-year-old has also played for Dortmund, Valencia, and many of Turkey's biggest clubs. So he brings a very impressive resume to Abha. All right, keep it here on the Byron Cook Show. As long as he's awake, because he's a DJ, I'll be joined by the French DJ and producer, DJ Slim. He's in Dubai. He's a friend of mine. He's just put out a summer anthem. He's on the show next.
1: 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NBC
2: Loud. You're the Spider-Man.

0: Oh, yeah, this morning we are from Riyadh to Dubai. We are all over the Gulf. My next guest is a DJ and producer that I met at the Untold Festival in Dubai. And in the middle of our loud summer, he has just dropped, I believe, a summer anthem called Feel alongside Matuan. It is DJ Slim on the line. Good morning to you, DJ Slim.
1: Good morning. How are you doing?
0: It's a bit early for a DJ, isn't it? So sorry about that. I wish I was a night show, bro, but we're on in the morning, so my apologies.
1: Yeah, I like it. Morning breakfast. It's fine. How are you?
0: Well, you probably haven't slept, DJ Slim. We hit it off pretty quickly. You're a fun guy, and I met you at Untold. We did the interview, and I think about 2 or 3 hours after we first met, I was behind your DJ booth at some club in Dubai enjoying another show from you. So we didn't take long, did we, to get to know each other?
1: Absolutely. It was so fast and we got along very quick. And it's a pleasure to speak to you again today.
0: We have what we call the Loud Summer. And we love those summer vibes here on NBC Loud. And of course, here in Riyadh, much like Dubai, we're hitting 45 degrees in the middle of summer. So the music has to be hot, right? And Feel is hot.
1: Absolutely, yeah. It's all about the summer vibe, the heat. I brought the heat on the soundtrack.
0: You're based in Dubai. We'd love to see you out here in Saudi Arabia, but I know you've had residencies all over the world. You've played in Monaco and Bali and all sorts of places. What are some of the other great summer locations for you?
1: At the opposite of myself, with the crowd every day, I love locations that are quite far away from everyone, kind of not commercial locations, you know, non-tourist places, kind of Sardinia, south of Italy, virgin places like in North Africa. That's my vibe, where the water is crystal clear and I just spend my days over there.
0: Well, okay, so what I won't do, DJ Slim...
1: Tearing at the water.
0: Well, absolutely. I mean, tearing up the water the way you tear up the decks, my friend. But one thing I won't do is ask you for those exact locations, because then the secret will be out and every Saudi will be at all of your secret locations. So I better not talk much more about that.
1: Yeah, no, absolutely. I just I got inspiration from my locations, from the chilling time that I have. Of course, I don't get inspiration when I'm behind the decks because I'm busy doing the show and manufacturing the set, because each set is different. As you know, we spoke about it at Untold. When I stepped in Untold, I didn't know what I was going to play. I just looked at the crowd and tried to improvise. And this is what I do, except for the music production. Yeah, I just take some time alone with myself and I think of what I'm going to do. And that's what happened with Phil.
0: Yeah, we see this a lot when a DJ and when you produce your own music. I guess, and I suppose singer-songwriters have the same opportunity to perform a new song to a crowd before they've actually released it or put it out there and put all the energy into marketing it. Was it nice to drop Feel maybe at one of your residencies in Dubai and literally get a feel from the crowd?
1: Totally right, yes, absolutely. A few weeks before releasing Feel, we had a strong draft, like 90% produce made, and I tried it at O-Beach Ibiza in Dubai, the beach club in Marina, the brand new beach club, and I tried it during a day vibe, and it went very well. People liked it. They loved the drop. They loved the vibe. And it went very smooth around the previous track was a big hit. The following was a big hit, and I just squeezed Feel in between, and people just loved it and just went with the flow. So I was like, okay, that's a good

0: track and I should release it. And that's what I did after a few weeks.
1: Beautiful. And it is magic. And I really like it. I mean, I heard this guy. I follow you on Instagram. We follow each other. I do think this is a loud summer anthem. So I want to play it for the first time on NBC Loud across Saudi Arabia. DJ Slim and Matuan with Feel. And I'm just excited to play it, brother. And I'll be seeing you soon.
0: Thank you very much. Thank you, Byron. Love talking to you, and I want to say hi to all my people in Saudi. And of course, thanks for your support, NBC Loud. We love you.

0: Isn't that a summer anthem? I love it. DJ Slim, my good friend, French DJ from Dubai with Matuan. It's called Feel You. Thank you for joining us this morning, DJ Slim.
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SBC Loud. Extreme heat, do take care, especially in Riyadh in the Eastern Province, where we're looking at 45, and it could get even warmer as the week rolls on. What about Sam Fender? Originally put this out by himself without Olivia Dean, then she joined him on stage to play it once, and everyone went, hang on, this works better as a duet, so he re-released it. It's Rain Me In on SBC Loud.

0: Loud. There's a summer anthem. It's a party rock anthem from LMFAO. If the size of your hair was the measurement of success, they are the world's best band. Redfoo has enormous hair and very large glasses. And I can't remember the other guy from LMFAO's name. Sky Blue, I think it was Redfoo and Sky Blue. Anyway, it's a throwback. 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
0: And it's a bit of a party in your car right now, if you had that one up loud. In Riyadh, I hope it helped while you're stuck in traffic on King Fahad Road northbound. Also, we can see some on Jeddah Road in Darat Laban at the moment, Western and Eastern Ring Road as well. Busy in Riyadh at 9 a.m. on a Tuesday morning. For Jeddah, it's Palestine Road. Damam looks okay. And if you see anything that I've missed, you can get in touch through the WhatsApp. 011 510 9555.
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0: I'll get to more of your WhatsApps, actually, and phone calls. I've had quite a few of them come through this morning. Always love those. They make my morning, 7 till 10, weekday mornings during your loud summer. Now, coming up, I'm going to play you Pink Panther-S, featuring Zara Larsson. Then I've got the loud hit from Somba. And then we're going to come back to one of my favourite TikToks. It's all over Instagram Reels as well. Now, you don't have to like football to think it's funny. I absolutely love this. It's a football meme, and it's everywhere at the moment. Worth hanging around for, all part of the feed. It's all over my feed, and it's coming up on NBC Loud.

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0: Yes, on the Byron Cook Show. I'm seeing this in my feed from lots of different accounts this morning. Look, it's a football one, but you don't need to know anything about football to find it funny. It's a Nigerian schoolboy who's being interviewed after a football match. Now, the clip has gone viral because of, well, let's just say this, he's not traditionally media trained. He was asked what went wrong in the game. Now, sort of media trained footballers might say things like, oh, it's a team effort, we win together, all those sorts of cliches. No, not this young man. Bro didn't hold back. It appears to come from Sporting Lagos, grassroots youth football in Nigeria. And with teammates like this, who would want enemies?
3: You guys played well. Sadly, you guys couldn't get the goal. What did you think was the issue today?
4: Our keeper.
0: It was our keeper. Next question. Halas.
2: We are live. This is the Byron Cook Show. NBC
5: 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You're the Spider-Man.

0: song could ever say.
1: NBC Loud. That is Olivia Rodrigo right there with Stupid Song. Loud hits on the Byron Cook Show. Always fun to speak to some of our regular callers. We've probably got a good 10 or so that just always call and always have something to say, and I love it, and they send WhatsApps as well. One of them is Shiraz. Good morning.
2: Hi. Good morning, Byron.
1: It was nice to receive a positive WhatsApp from you this morning, Shiraz. Now, you obviously were listening to our Go Flex segment earlier this morning where Mariam gave me a call, and this is the segment where you can just boast about yourself, and I love it. Let's celebrate people achieving things. She's been getting up all summer, she's 13, to do this music course at 7 a.m. and I loved that, and you did too, right?
2: Yes, I really loved it. I loved the fact that she's 13 years old, she is into music, she's doing an activity during summer other than sticking to her device or sleeping.
1: Yeah, yeah, absolutely.
2: Or ignoring the world, as all Gen Alpha do.
1: It's a war of the generations here.
2: Generalization. Yeah. I know. Sorry.
1: No, but it's interesting. No, you know what? That's a really interesting point. I mean, you've called to make a positive comment about the show, which I appreciate. I think, and I could be wrong, I think we overplay this whole Gen Alpha, Millennial, YX, whatever it is. I think there are enough things that divide us in this world than worrying about another way to make us all separate.
2: Yes. Yeah. Well, you know, you are partially right, because also it ignites what we call ageism. But, you know, at the same time, it's very important to understand their needs and their different way of thinking and their different perspectives on life.
1: Yeah, and look, the cynicism I don't think is new. I don't think suddenly it's just 13-year-olds in 2026 that might be a bit cynical. Like, as if friends of mine in their 40s or 50s, as if they weren't cynical when they were 14. You know, I just don't think we're all that different. That's all I'm saying.
2: Well, we are different. These people are born with the devices in their hands.
1: Well, that's true.
2: They know how to scroll.
1: That's true.
2: They know how to scroll before even walking or talking. And they are so digital native.
1: Yeah, but and I appreciate that, but I think I've forgotten what it's like to not scroll. You know what I mean? So I don't think I'm that different, because I can't remember what it was like.
2: You're saying we're all in the same level.
1: I think so.
2: Level
1: now. But, you know, each to their own. I love that we agree that

0: This Marion was very impressive. A 13-year-old just getting on with it during her summer break and investing in herself. She built a violin out of fishing wire. I mean, what a...
1: She's lovely.
0: Anyway, good on you, Shiraz. No, I always enjoy our conversations. And the bit that I took most out of our conversation this morning is you said, I am partially right, which is more than you've ever said. So thank you.
1: There you go. Your flex of the day.
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in the middle of a loud summer. And this next loud hit, for me, is the song of the summer. It takes you somewhere else, although it's pretty hot where we are now. But it takes you somewhere else. This is Hugel and Ultranate with Moving to the Sun right here on the Byron Cook Show. 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
1: Yeah, still busy in Riyadh. 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Just the general congestion where you would expect it. King Fahad Road northbound. Western and Eastern Ring Road are busy as well. For Jeddah, nothing major is emerging there either, other than Palestine Road carrying some traffic. And Dammam is looking okay for now. 011 510 9555 is the number here on MBC Loud.
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1: Our sports report is basically a report on how much money footballers are making. That is basically your Tuesday sports. Al Hilal are being linked with Chelsea winger Pedro Neto. Reports saying that the Portuguese international is attracting some very serious interest. Chelsea are understood to value Neto at close to £100 million. Just a couple of extra pounds more than I make here at NBC Loud. No formal confirmed deal yet, but we will watch that one with interest. Now, in the Premier League, Manchester City are reportedly closing in on an £85 million deal for little teenager Ayoub Bouadi. Now, he's the Moroccan midfielder. He's only 18 years old, and he's reportedly agreed to personal terms, but negotiations are continuing over the final fee with Manchester City. I mean, I'm not sure. Really? They're still negotiating?

Gen Alpha, Millennials, Gen Y, all this stuff. I think we're all much the same, and it's become a bit of a topic. Albedo, I'll get to your WhatsApp next. 011 510 9555 is the number. Harry Styles coming up as well.

0: NBC Loud Tyler featuring Zara Larsson. She Did It Again is not far away. This is the Byron Cook Show across your loud summer. We are live on your radio in Riyadh, in Jeddah and in Dammam. Hey, I got this call earlier this morning from a 13-year-old by the name of Mariam, and she was very proud of herself for something she's been doing during the school break, and it was a great call.
1: So I'm 13 years old, and I'm the only one from all of my friends waking up at 7 a.m. in my summer camp, in my summer vacation, sorry.
0: Yes.
1: To attend a Goethe Institute music workshop.
0: Yes! This is very, very good, Mariam. Here's the thing. You are waking up, achieving this, doing this, investing in your music skills, while everybody else, they're just asleep, Mariam.
1: Exactly. Thank you.
0: Now, she was just a great caller. But then I got some other feedback saying, wow, a 13-year-old that's not being lazy. Wow, that's unusual. I'm thinking, whoa, whoa, whoa, whoa, whoa. Hang on a minute. I think we make too much of all this generation gap nonsense. I know lazy 43-year-olds, frankly. I know very energetic 12-year-olds. I just think we buy into it too much. What have you got? Gen X, and then you got the Gen Ys up to 96, and then it's the Gen Zs from, what is it, 97 to 2012, I think. Then you become an alpha. Apparently last year all the babies born were beta. This is nonsense, is it not? Am I out of school to think that? What, so, in other words, if you believe this, a kid born in 2024 as a Gen Alpha is going to have completely different qualities to someone that was born the next day, January 1 of 2025. Oh, no, they're different. They're beta. Let's talk about the difference between alpha and beta. Come off it. I think young, I don't buy. I know a lot of hardworking. I mean, here at NBC, we've got some great staff, and they'd be Gen Z, and they're great. So, I don't know. I like this WhatsApp that came through because it agrees with me. I like when they don't as well, but Albada says, I hope this is NBC's WhatsApp. Well, yes, the good news, Albada, is it is NBC's WhatsApp. He says, I completely agree with Byron. All the generations are not that different. And then I sort of sent one back to Bader and he said, yeah, exactly. All ages share mostly the same qualities. Now, that's an unfashionable opinion because apparently we're all wildly different. Anyway, you can keep them coming through. 011-510-9555 is the number here on NBC Loud.

summer. Heatwave warning for Rio. The temperatures could reach up to 48 in some parts of the region, says the Saudi National Centre for Meteorology. So do take care. Heatwave warning also in place for the eastern province. Obviously, if you're outside through the middle of the day, days like today and through the week, take the usual precautions, staying hydrated. Jeddah, a little cooler, a high of 39 degrees today. It's NBC Loud. And the Byron Cook Show with Ryan Seacrest coming up from 10 this morning.

0: NBC Loud, the most famous Canadian music act, you would have thought. Drake right there with Janice, although maybe Avril Lavigne might have something to say about that. Or Chad Kroeger from Nickelback.
1: The Byron Cook Show. 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
0: Or maple syrup. Anyway, yes, Drake right there. All right, that's it for us, the Byron Cook Show live. I tell you what, the time slot will change when school goes back. I'm going to start at 6 a.m. again. I'm obviously very excited about that. I did get used to the 7 a.m. starts, I won't lie, but we'll be back to 6 once school is back, right through till 10 a.m. These WhatsApps, I'm loving these. 011-510-9555 before I throw it over to Ryan Seacrest in Los Angeles. This one comes from Al Hassan. Good morning, Byron and team. I've been away for some time from morning radio, but I'm back. And to be honest, you cheer my day. You cheer me up. Thank you so much for making my mornings cheerful and meaningful, filling up my energy to have an enthusiastic, energised day. Al Hassan, it's the only reason I do this, so I really appreciate that you're picking up on that. You know, you're stuck in traffic in the mornings and we're here. We have conversations, we have a laugh, we have interesting people join us some mornings, like DJ Slim from Dubai this morning. Oh, he took us away, didn't he? He's put out this song that feels like summer called Feel, and he was telling us about all his other favourite summer hideaways, like places in North Africa and in Sardinia and all these places I've never been that I now want to go to. So anyway, appreciate that, and we'll be back same time. I love the 7 a.m. starts while they last. Taylor Swift right now with The Fate of Ophelia. Have yourself a great day. It's NBC Loud.

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6: 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Well, I'm going to tell you what's reported to be at number one

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1: Who was in our chairs? Who was in my chair over the weekend?
2: Yeah, you have to like really put your stuff back together.
1: Mm-hmm. Somebody came in and they when you go to your work, if you sit at a desk in a chair, do you have anything that helps you sit the right way? I have bad posture.
2: I did when I was pregnant.
1: Okay, what was it, like a booster?
2: It was like a back support.
1: All right. I thought this was a booster seat that Tubbs, our engineer, put in my chair to get my posture to be better. So I don't know, we could see it on YouTube. So I'm not leaning over, but I think it's now not in my seat. It's on the back, but it's supposed to be like a phone book. So I sit up straight. I don't know. And who was Michaela? Were you in our seats over the weekend? Ruby, were you around in our stools over the weekend?
2: We share a lot of like office space. People come in, they use headphones. Easton has lost three headphones.
1: They spit in our microphones too.
2: Oh, gross. Oh, I wipe mine every day.
1: I don't either. I floss though. All right, listen, here we go. If you're married, I was reading about marriage counselors. They say it's the number one mistake people make when they get married. It struck me. I feel guilty carrying it, not sharing it. So I will share it with you. Coming up.

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1: Now, Tanya, throw this out to the group because I think we should try and help you through this situation.
2: Okay, so if you go to a wedding and you take a bunch of pictures at the wedding with like your partner, whoever you went to the wedding with, but it's like it was a huge wedding. There was like 1,000 people there. And so we didn't get any pictures with the bride and groom. And I'm like, I was about to post a dump from the wedding. And I realized I don't have any pictures with the bride and groom. And I was like, I can't post the dump from this wedding without a picture with the bride and groom. Like, that's not nice.
3: Acknowledge them in the caption.
2: But there's no photo of them?
3: Well, I don't know. That's your bet for not going up to get a picture.
1: No. They invited 1,000 people. It's impossible to get a photo with them, probably.
2: Well, I know, but I could have like taken a video of the first dance. Like I could have, you know.
3: Okay. You didn't take any pictures of them, like in the ceremony, the first dance?
2: Not the ceremony. I got some on the dance floor, but like. Okay.
1: Well, fine.
3: Picture 19.
2: But it's true. You can't post a dump without posting a picture.
1: You
3: have to acknowledge the wedding. You have to be like, this was, you know.
1: Yes, it was a great wedding. There were so many people. The funny thing is, I didn't even find a picture with the bride and groom. That's funny.
3: I don't even know the bride and groom. I think you're fine.
1: Yeah, I don't overthink that. Wouldn't they want that dump? I think they'd love to see all that.
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1: Coming up next, marriage counselors. There was this headline about the number one mistake people make, and that sucked me in.
2: Yeah, all weekend clickbait. I've been waiting for this, by the way.
1: When you get married, the people make. I'll tell you, you tell me if it's something that you could make a mistake doing or not. Ooh. Even cross your mind.

0: Hey, it is Ryan Seacrest on NBC Loud. Marriage counselors got together. They came up with this. Mm. Here's the headline. They say the number one mistake people make when they get married is they expect their partner to change. Like, there's something that they've done along the way, but you think when you get married, oh, I'll change that habit. I'll change that person. I'll change that behavior. It doesn't happen.
1: No.
0: At 30 years old, we as adults are basically molded plaster. We are molded, drying plaster at 30 when it comes to habits and behavior.
1: Wow. Okay. So,
0: up until then, you have a shot. So if you want to get married at 26, you have a shot maybe to mold that person into the plaster that you want. At 30 and 30 plus, that plaster's dry.
1: But you don't necessarily mold that person. You, as the person, needs to change for yourself.
0: But we, majority, says the counselor, we think we can change somebody. Mm-hmm. We cannot. No, not adults. No. You can't do it.
1: But we're always changing as
2: adults.
1: That's
2: what I'm saying. We're evolving.
1: Yes.
2: You don't just turn 30 and then that's it.
0: But you're changing on your own. You're not changing because someone's telling you to change.
1: Oh, true.
0: You won't listen to someone tell you to change.
2: Well, I never have my entire life.
0: And we've had to deal with that 4 hours a day.
1: You're welcome.
0: 25 years. Today's quote. Maybe the amount of good things in your life depends on your ability to notice them.
1: That's so true.

It's NBC Loud. Alex Warren's recent TikTok live premiere was supposed to be debuting his new single, Rescuer. At least that's what everybody thought, but ended up being much more than that. An intentionally chaotic event where Alex ended up leaking his entire upcoming album, sending fans into a frenzy. Search Alex Warren at onairwithryan.com.

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1: It is Seacrest here.
0: It feels like more and more people are playing pickleball all over the place. One of those newfound picklers is not Kelly, it's Sissany.
2: Hello, and I'm obsessed. It was such a good workout.
0: All right, let's get into this. Why you just discovered it. Coming up next.
1: On the way right here, NBC Loud.

0: This is Ryan Seacrest on NBC Lao.
1: Are you sore?
0: Yes.
1: Me too.
0: What?
1: Like my body is sore. My glutes.
0: I was on my stand-up bike. What were you doing?
1: I played pickleball for the first time yesterday.
0: You've never played pickleball?
1: No. I told you, sports really intimidate me.
0: You're a dancer.
1: Cheerleader
0: and a dancer. Those are sports.
1: Well, cheerleading, gymnastics, dancing, that is my realm of like expertise, or used to be probably. But sports, like actually balls and defense, offense, all that.
2: Balls are like
1: balls
2: scary.
1: Balls flying at my face.
0: Sorry, you two. My great Aunt Gladys plays pickleball.
2: No, I get what Disney's saying.
1: But balls, it's also intimidation. I feel like pickleball has been one of those things where like now, like I have so many friends that have been playing it for years and they invite me.
2: So cool.
1: I'm like, oh, you're good. I haven't played, so I'm going to pass. So finally, I said, I'm not going to pass. I'm going to go because there was somebody else that was also beginner level. I had so much fun.
0: Oh, man. Great Aunt Gladys playing pickleball. She'll play with you.

0: those things where, like, now, like, I have so many friends that have been playing it for years, and they invite me.
1: So cool.
0: I'm like, oh, you're good. I haven't played, so I'm going to pass. So finally, I said, I'm not going to pass. I'm going to go because there was somebody else that was also beginner level. I had so much fun.
2: Oh, man. Great Aunt Gladys playing pickup. She'll play with you.
0: I mean, I'll play with anybody at this point.
3: I'll call Gladys and ask you.

0: It's NBC Loud. It is Seacrest here. Follow us on socials at NBC Loud FM. What is the protocol if you get sprayed by a skunk? Funny enough, I know.
1: Oh. Tomato sauce.
0: Not Sloppy Joe's and tomato sauce. I don't know that. Our producer, Jordan, found out the hard way.
1: No.
0: It's coming up. NBC Loud.

0: This is Ryan Seacrest on NBC Lao.
1: Now, Jordan, backroom producer, you encountered a skunk. What did you do?
2: I ran and screamed into the street.
1: Okay, what are you supposed to do? Did you look it up?
2: Yeah, I looked up the solution when you get sprayed by a skunk, and my dogs and I both did this. We mixed together 1 teaspoon of dish soap, a quarter of hydrogen peroxide, and 1/4 cup of baking soda.
1: And you had that just lying around with your dogs?
2: Actually, yeah. I'm surprised we had like a whole thing of hydrogen peroxide in our
1: That's the one ingredient I have to find. Okay, yeah. So this is after the fact. This is what you do when a skunk sprays you. How did you get sprayed so closely?
2: Yeah, it sucks because when it's really hot during the day, you can't walk your dog. So I have to wait until like later in the evening. And it's just, I have to find different routes because usually coyotes are in the neighborhoods too. So this new trail that we were trying out, we came upon a skunk. My dogs found it first. And so I was kind of minding my business. And when I saw them get all riled up, I look over and I see just like the skunk's tail sticking up.
3: No. Oh my gosh.
2: And it smelled so bad. It was like, it smelled like burnt wires or like burnt rubber.
1: Yeah, no, we know the smell of skunk from the scratch and sniff sticker of elementary school.
2: Yeah.
1: Did you bathe yourself in milk? Because that's what I thought I would do if I were sprayed by one.
2: Yeah, for me, it was the first thing I did. I only got sprayed on the legs, so I went in the bathtub and I just poured like milk all over my legs.
1: Well, I'm glad you're okay. That's a good tip.

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1: We've been hearing for a few years now about flying taxis eventually coming to major metropolitan areas like New York and L.A., but somewhere else might beat everybody to the chase. Central Florida. 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
1: All right, let me go to Ruby in the back room. This is interesting. It is a DoorDash dilemma that maybe you have experienced. There was a misidentified person that came with your food, correct?
2: Yes. So I don't know if this has happened to anyone here, but basically, yeah, I ordered my food and then I go to my door and I'm like expecting it to be a guy and then it was a woman. Delivering the food. Looks nothing like the photo of the delivery driver in the app. So I'm like, does it matter if it's the actual person? Do you say something?
1: I would need to ask some questions to the deliverer. Like, is this you?
2: But it made me realize this has happened to me a few times when I've ordered food. And I never say anything, but I'm like, should I say something?
3: It could just be like a couple and they're together in the car and it's like the wife and husband and she's running it in.
1: The DoorDash policies, you got to match the look of the photo. You got to be that person.
3: Why
1: when
3: does
1: you bring
3: it matter? I don't even see like, the person. But, they leave it at my doorstep.
4: But he's the DoorDasher and he's just having his wife come along. Like she's not employed.
1: We don't even know that she's married to him. It was her
3: intent. I've seen this on the time. People have their kids. Like it's like a whole family thing.
4: Yeah.
1: You don't even see the person, Sissany?
3: No, I do. I do leave it at my door. Leave at my door.
1: Oh, wow. I like to meet the person handling my food.
3: I am hangry, and I don't need to chit-chat. Just leave the food.
1: By the way, I send text message notes that are, like, really exciting and nice and grateful so that they take good care of the food on the way.

NBC Loud. It is Seacrest here. We are letting AI do all sorts of things. How about getting paid to teach AI? You got to wear a camera on your forehead, but would you do it? We'll explain next hour. It's NBC Loud.

0: Hey, it is Ryan Seacrest on NBC Loud. Samantha, your coworker is trying to start a wedding war with you?
1: Yeah, I got engaged a few weeks ago, but I work at a small doctor's office, and one of the other receptionists also just got engaged as well. And, like, we're obviously so happy for each other and stuff, but now she's, like, trying to start a competition. At least I feel that way. So, like, for example, at first my coworker wanted a low-key wedding, and I'm planning a big wedding, and now suddenly she wants a big wedding. I wanted burgundy for my bridesmaids, and guess what? Now
0: what?
1: She's doing burgundy as one of her colors.
0: But that's so
2: Why are you telling her all this?
3: Yeah, stop sharing the news.
1: First, I was just so excited, you know, because, you know, you just share because you're, like, looking forward to it.
3: Yeah,
1: and
3: you thought she was
1: about
3: a friend.
0: There's only one thing you can do in this situation, in my view.
3: Oh, no.
1: What is it?
0: Ignore her.
3: Oh.
1: Yeah.
0: What'd you think?
3: Definitely don't share any more wedding tips.
0: Ignore her.
1: Yeah.
0: Or make up some stuff that you're doing, but you're not, so she does it and make it, like, really,
3: okay,
0: really something you would never do.
3: A real-life bride wars.
0: But, right, but own it, and then maybe she'll...

0: copy the stuff that is ridiculous, and then you'll have a completely different color.
1: Yeah. You know, I'm changing my colors to neon green.
2: I'll give it a try and let you guys know how it goes.
0: Thank you, Samantha, and congrats. Good luck.

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1: Now, sometimes I say to myself, don't listen to an iBook. 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Just be quiet. Hear a bird. Listen for a bird. And I think, is this a good idea? To just hear my head?

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1: Coming up in just a second, how about the AI training where people can get paid to do their chores with a camera strapped to their forehead?
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0: is Ryan Seacrest on NBC Loud.
1: So this is interesting. How would you like to earn cash for just being you and doing your daily routine,
2: mm-hmm.
1: your chores, cleaning out the dishwasher, doing the laundry? People are actually strapping like a GoPro camera onto their forehead to train AI to be able to do what?
2: To be able to be us, essentially, and do all the things that we do in our daily lives, even scrub toilets, wash dishes, water your plants at home, like you were saying, laundry, things like that, making coffee.
1: So how weird to be walking around the gas station or the wherever you got to go with a camera strapped to your head.
2: I think it's more, this was described more as like home chores, but yeah, maybe it is actual everyday life of like getting your gas and things like that. But remember when we were talking about that robot that people could essentially buy in a few years that can learn all these things.
1: It's very expensive now, though. Yeah.
2: Well, yes, exactly. But it might be one of those things that in 20 years,
3: it's, like a
2: it's not. Exactly. So each chore they film, in this case, is anywhere from 2 minutes to 15 minutes long. And then that footage gets uploaded to tech companies and they turn it into data so that our normal chores will become digital lessons for the engineers to teach these machines how to function in real life.
1: How to do it.
2: Yeah.
1: All right. Well, look, so if it's going to do all those chores, I am all for it. If you want to be paid to do your chores, just go to ChatGPT and ask them how you do it. And they'll tell you where you can go to get your camera and get paid.
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0: you over dramatize your expressions?
1: Like a grunt? Like, again? Or why?
0: Is that what you do?
1: Just listen. Well, I think I do it to you, too.
0: That wasn't tough for you to find three examples. Tanya, what's yours?
2: I'm like,
0: But babe. Oh, gosh.
1: Oh, no.
0: I like Sisney's better. But babe. I'd rather be like, it's why you don't listen to me.
1: Yeah.
0: But
1: babe. And I just storm off.
0: Wow. You know, Michael has a lot. He's a calm dude. I can tell you.
2: I get more sad. I feel like Sisney gets more mad.
1: Yeah, he was well prepared when he asked my dad for, marriage with me.
0: You know, with me in my relationship, it's all about the clock. I just want to know, if we're going to go somewhere, will it be 13 minutes or 32 minutes until we can walk towards the car? Mm. I don't care, but I need to have, because I'm playing it all out. I'm producing the evening. So I just need to understand, don't tell me if it's 12, if it's 38, it could be 42. But give me a time so I know when we can approach the vehicle.
2: You don't need to produce the evening.
0: That's the problem.
2: Yes.
0: I don't.
2: Right.

0: This is Ryan Seacrest on NBC Loud, home of the Byron Cook Show. I do always struggle with, like, what to do when someone else is getting ready. Like, I need to occupy myself with something. I can watch something, walk somewhere. I've learned to not rush anyone. Huh. And I also have learned to delicately ask how much time it's going to take to get ready to someone else.
1: Yeah, asking for ETA is not bad.
0: But, you know, you can be taken the wrong way. If I say, how long is it going to take you? It's not the right way to do it.

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That's it. Rolling out. 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
1: The NBC Loud, top three at three.
0: Counting down the three biggest songs in the kingdom. We do it every afternoon from 3 p.m. and we do it with your help as well, Saudi Arabia.
2: And we are officially at the middle of the week, so this top three at three is just going to correlate your energy with the midway countdown to the weekend. I'm looking at it. It's pretty chill vibes, which is usually what a Tuesday is. It's just chill.
0: It's midweek chill vibes. Kicking it off with Teddy Swims and his latest loud hit.
2: I mean, I love this hit because it talks about how self-sabotage can get in the way of most things that are good in your life. So it's a very relatable track.
0: Oh, yes, it is. All right, let's get into it. Number three here at NBC Loud from Teddy Swims.

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1: The MBC Loud. Top three. Three.
0: And we have made it to number one, which I think is the summer hit of 2026. From the second voice.
2: You know, I'm loving this because I've noticed this summer was filled with a lot of Afro beats and a lot of chill vibes. And the second voice definitely took the case with the virality and the insane reach with dropping this loud hit.
0: It is number one this afternoon at MBC.

Lizzie Loud with the number one song this afternoon in the top three at three. We'll count down the three biggest songs again tomorrow from 3 p.m. here at NBC Loud. On the way, if you missed the Byron Cook Show this morning, we're going to revisit some of our favorite moments from this morning. It's coming up in minutes at NBC Loud.

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3: 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If something good is happening in your life, let me know about it. We'll tell everyone else about it. Why can't we flex? What's wrong with celebrating your achievements? Mira Matar is never shy to to show off.
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3: 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She's a very good friend of our show. She's actually on at the same time over there on that other station. But if she's playing a quick song, I quickly drag her in here. And I've said, hey, Mira, here's your chance to flex.
4: Good morning,
3: good
4: Ryan.
3: Morning,
4: how
3: welcome.
4: Are you?
3: Please, please show
4: Have
3: off.
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3: Oh, and here is the flex, yes. You know what? It is on my list of things I need to watch and listen to. But please, I'm so proud that...
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3: Okay, well, I still haven't seen Spider-Man Brand New Day, so it's still just underneath that.

0: 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Because this is a huge achievement. It's a big podcast. Go flex, Mira.
1: Okay,
0: come on.
1: So my podcast just got launched on MBC Shahid. It's a 30-minute long podcast.
0: Wow.
1: Yeah, jeez. Every Monday a new episode comes out on Shahid.
0: Hang on.
1: I host different guests from all fields of life.
0: Yes.
1: So I had a Saudi life coach, an Egyptian actor.
0: Oh.
1: Next week I'm hosting a Saudi actress.
0: Oh, I thought you were about to say Byron Cook. No, sorry. Anyway, now that's fine. I guess
1: you need to work more on your Arabic skills.
0: Oh, yes. That's a very good point. Yalla.
1: Go ahead. Carry on. Inshallah.
0: I will join you at some point. Yes, I do have some work to do. Okay, no, we're flex there. Mira Matar, what is the podcast called? In fact, I know, let me flex for you. It is Harja Chat.
1: Yes.
0: And it's on NBC Shahid. I'm very proud of you, and so you should be proud. It's a big podcast. And what I love about NBC Shahid, even if, like me, you're not brilliant on your Arabic language, you can watch the subtitles. And I do that for a lot of NBC Shahid shows.
1: Biden, I have a secret to tell you.
0: What?
1: It's not a secret anymore, I think.
0: What?
1: I'm stealing guests from your show, from the Biden Big Show.
0: Hang on, that's another segment called Confessionals, the things I've done wrong. Call us right now. We'll talk about that. Stop stealing them. 011-510-9555. Call now if you want to show off about something. Now, you don't have to be a famous podcast and radio host like Mira here. You can show off about anything. We had one guy call a few weeks ago. He was just flexing that he managed to find energy drinks on special. He managed to get a multi-pack, and they normally cost 16 reals. This guy was getting them for 8 reals.
1: What?
0: See, it's all different levels of flex, okay?
1: Wow.
0: So call right now. You better get back to Panorama. Quick, go!
1: Yeah. Thank you for having me. Bye-bye.
0: Song's about to finish. NBC.
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1: NBC Loud, Saudi traffic.
2: If you're in the capital, you want to keep an eye out on those ring roads, eastern and western to be exact. Some pretty backed up traffic there, especially around those exits and entrances to the highways. As for Jeddah, beware of Al-Haramain Expressway starting to back out with some commuter queues. And as for the Mamda Eastern Province, you've got some major disruptions. King Abdullah Road, total closure westbound due to bridge work. And local parallel lanes are pretty packed. Now, if we missed anything, hit us up 011-510-9555.
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3: 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Call me and brag about yourself. And I don't judge you. You know what I do? I support you. Why not? Why can't we flex? What is it with some members of society who think you're flexing, you're showing off? Don't get ahead of yourself. No. Let's get ahead of ourselves. Let's embrace our success, no matter how great or small the achievement. 011-510-9555. For example, I just flexed about booking an Uber when my phone was at 1%. Thank you very much. I knew, I believed in myself. I knew that the Uber would come and my phone would still be alive, even though I knew it was almost dead. And I knew that if it went dead before the Uber accepted the ride, I was in huge trouble. But I believed in myself. Anyway, hopefully this one is better than that.
4: Hello, Byron. Good morning. Good morning, Saudi Arabia. This is Arslan here, and my flex is a motivational flex. It's been 10 years I'm working in the Kingdom of Saudi Arabia. I came here as an electrical testing engineer. For working around 6-7 years in testing field, I came to know that if I need a more growth in my career, I should leave the testing department and should join projects team. So I will trying to get a secure a job as a project engineer for 2 years. But after 2 years, alhamdulillah, finally, I secure a job. This is my flex, and this is a motivational flex that if you set a goal, just stuck with that, and you will get it finally.
3: Oh, congratulations. Seriously, that is awesome. You persist. They also say persistence beats resistance. And that's my little added bit to that story. Congratulations, Arslan, because you stuck with it. You took a risk. You took a step back to take a leap forward. You believed in yourself. And you've nailed yourself a job as a project manager.
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3: In the capital, looks like your highways are packed up, but not too much yet. Moderate buildup on King Fahad Road, heavy southbound near Alaya. As for Jeddah, you have some steady influx on Al-Haramain Expressway, and Medina Road has some high volume near Tahliya Street. In Dammam, that eastern province, you have some closure on, total closure actually, on King Abdullah Road. In Dhahran, Dammam Expressway is sluggish near industrial exits. If we missed anything, hit us up 011-529-555.
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Oh, it gets us in trouble sometimes. 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

0: Stars, gossip, and hits. 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
1: it up louder. 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
1: Who is in our chairs? Who is in my chair over the weekend?
2: Yeah, you have to like really put your stuff back together.
1: Mm-hmm. Somebody came in and I don't like when you go to your work, if you sit at a desk in a chair, do you have anything that helps you sit the right way? I have bad posture.
2: I did when I was pregnant.
1: Okay, what was it, like a booster?
2: It was like a back support.
1: All right. Well, I thought this was a booster seat that Tubbs, our engineer, put in my chair to get my posture to be better. So I don't know. We could see it on YouTube. So I'm not leaning over. But I think it's now not in my seat. It's on the back. But it's supposed to be like a phone book. So I sit up straight. I don't know. And who was... Michaela, were you in our seats over the weekend? Ruby, were you around in our stools over the weekend?
2: We share a lot of like office space. People come in, they use headphones. Easton has lost three headphones.
1: They spit in our microphones too.
2: Oh, gross. Oh, I wipe mine every day.
1: I don't either. I floss though. All right, listen, here we go. If you're married, I was reading about marriage counselors. They say it's the number one mistake people make when they get married. It struck me. I feel guilty carrying it and not sharing it, so I will share it with you.

0: This is Ryan Seacrest on NBC Loud. Now, Tanya, throw this out to the group because I think we should try and help you through this situation.
1: Okay, so if you go to a wedding and you take a bunch of pictures at the wedding with like your partner, whoever you went to the wedding with, but it's like it was a huge wedding. There was like 1,000 people there. And so we didn't get any pictures with the bride and groom. And I'm like, I was about to post a dump from the wedding and I realized I don't have any pictures with the bride and groom. And I was like, I can't post the dump from this wedding without a picture with the bride and groom. Like that's not nice.
2: Acknowledge them in the caption.
1: But there's no photo of them?
2: Well, I don't know. That's your bet. We're not going up to get a picture.
0: No. They invited 1,000 people. It's impossible to get a photo with them, probably.
1: Well, I know, but I could have, like, taken a video of the first dance. Like, I could have, you know.
2: Okay. You didn't take any pictures of them, like, in the ceremony? The first dance?
1: Not the ceremony. I got some on the dance floor, but, like.
2: Okay. Well.

0: Throw it in. That.
1: Picture 19. But it's true. You can't post a dump without posting a picture.
2: You have to acknowledge.
0: Yes, you can.
2: You have to acknowledge the wedding. You have to be like, this was, you know.
0: Yes, it was a great wedding. There were so many people. I didn't even. The funny thing is, I didn't even find a picture with the bride and groom. That's funny.
2: The funny thing is, I don't even know the bride and groom.
1: I think you're fine.
0: Yeah, I don't overthink that. Wouldn't they want that dump? I think they'd love to see all that.
3: Loud summer. Louder memories. The Loud Summer on

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1: Coming up next, marriage counselors. There was this headline about the number one mistake people make, and that sucked me in.
2: Yeah, all weekend clickbait. I've been waiting for this, by the way.
1: When you get married, the people make. I'll tell you, you tell me if it's something that you could make a mistake doing or not. Maybe cross your mind. Hang on to MB.

0: Hey, it is Ryan Seacrest on NBC Loud. Marriage counselors got together. They came up with this. Here's the headline. They say the number one mistake people make when they get married is they expect their partner to change. Like, there's something that they've done along the way, but you think when you get married, oh, I'll change that habit. I'll change that person. I'll change that behavior. It doesn't happen.
1: No.
0: At 30 years old, we as adults are basically molded plaster. We are molded drying plaster at 30 when it comes to habits and behavior.
1: Wow. Okay.
0: So, up until then, you have a shot. So if you want to get married at 26, you have a shot maybe to mold that person into the plaster that you want. At 30 and 30 plus, that plaster's dry.
1: But you don't necessarily mold that person. You, as the person, needs to change for yourself.
0: But we, majority, says the counselor, we think we can change somebody. Mm-hmm. We cannot. No, not adults. No. You can't do it.
1: But we're always changing as
2: adults.
1: That's
2: what I'm saying. We're evolving.
1: Yes.
2: You don't just like turn 30 and then that's it.
0: But you're changing on your own. You're not changing because someone's telling you to change.
1: Oh, true.
0: You won't listen to someone tell you to change.
2: Well, I never have my entire life.
0: And we've had to deal with that 4 hours a day.
1: You're welcome.
0: 25 years. Today's quote. Maybe the amount of good things in your life depends on your ability to notice them.
1: That's so true.
2: Open your eyes.

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Alex Warren's recent TikTok live premiere was supposed to be debuting his new single, Rescuer. At least that's what everybody thought, but ended up being much more than that. An intentionally chaotic event where Alex ended up leaking his entire upcoming album, sending fans into a frenzy. Search Alex Warren at onairwithryan.com.

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1: It is Seacrest here.
2: It feels like more and more people are playing pickleball all over the place. One of those newfound picklers is not Kelly, it's Sissany.
3: Hello, and I'm obsessed. It was such a good workout.
2: All right, let's get into this. Why you just discovered it. Coming up next.
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1: Are you sore?
0: Yes.
1: Me too.
0: What?
1: Like my body is sore. My glutes.
0: I was on my stand-up bike. What were you doing?
1: I played pickleball for the first time yesterday.
0: You've never played pickleball?
1: No. I told you, sports really intimidate me.
0: You're a dancer.
1: Cheerleader
0: and a dancer. Those are sports.
1: Well, cheerleading, gymnastics, dancing, that is my realm of like expertise, or used to be probably. But sports, like actually balls and defense, offense, all that.
2: Balls are like
1: balls
2: scary.
1: Balls flying at my face.
0: My great Aunt Gladys plays pickleball.
2: No, I get what Disney's saying.
1: But balls, it's also intimidation. I feel like pickleball has been one of those things where like now like I have so many friends that have been playing it for years, and
2: yeah,
1: they invite me.
2: So cool.
1: I'm like, oh, you're good. I haven't played, so I'm going to pass. So finally, I said, I'm not going to pass. I'm going to go because there was somebody else that was also beginner level. I had so much fun.
0: Oh, man. Great Aunt Gladys playing pickleball. She'll play with you.
1: I mean, I'll play with anybody at this point.
0: I'll call
1: Except
0: Gladys
1: for my
0: and ask if she's got any tips for pickleball recovery.
1: My mother-in-law is too good. She asked me. She's like, oh, well, then come meet us. I'm hosting this tournament. I was like, no, I'm not at that
0: anybody
1: level
0: anybody that's
1: yet.
0: So aggressive about inviting you to play a sport, dodge them.

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1: What is the protocol if you get sprayed by a skunk? Funny enough, I know.
2: Oh. Tomato sauce.
1: Not sloppy joes and tomato sauce. I don't know that. Our producer, Jordan, found out the hard way.
2: No.
1: It's coming up. NBC.

Every Wednesday, we play the age game on the Byron Cook Show. Oh, it gets us in trouble sometimes. You give us a call, you just start talking, and we have a competition, my team and I, at guessing your age based only on the sound of your voice. Stand by for the next edition of the age game. Sometimes I'm off by up to 20 years. 011-510-9555. We'll play after 8 a.m. on your next Byron Cook Show here at MBC Loud. 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

0: song could ever say.
1: This is Ryan Seacrest on NBC Loud.
2: Now, Jordan, backroom producer, you encountered a skunk. What did you do?
3: I ran and screamed into the street.
2: Okay, what are you supposed to do? Did you look it up?
3: Yeah, I looked up the solution when you get sprayed by a skunk, and my dogs and I both did this. We mixed together 1 teaspoon of dish soap, a quarter of hydrogen peroxide, and 1/4 cup of baking soda.
2: And you had that just lying around with your dogs?
3: Actually, yeah, I'm surprised we had like a whole thing of hydrogen peroxide in our
2: That's the one ingredient I have to find. Okay, yeah. So this is after the fact. This is what you do when a skunk sprays you. How did you get sprayed so closely?
3: Yeah, it sucks because when it's really hot during the day, you can't walk your dog. So I have to wait until like later in the evening. And it's just, I have to find different routes because usually coyotes are in the neighborhoods too. So this new trail that we were trying out, we came upon a skunk. My dogs found it first. And so I was kind of minding my business. And when I saw them get all riled up, I look over and I see just like the skunk's tail sticking up.
0: Oh my gosh.
3: And
2: I've seen that cartoon.
3: So bad. It was like, it smelled like burnt wires or like burnt rubber.
2: Yeah, no, we know crazy. The smell of skunk from the scratch and sniff sticker of elementary school.
3: Yeah.
2: Did you bathe yourself in milk? Because that's what I thought I would do if I were sprayed by one.
3: Yeah, for me, it was the first thing I did. I only got sprayed on the leg, so I went in the bathtub and I just poured like milk all over my legs.
2: Well, I'm glad you're okay. That's a good tip.

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1: We've been hearing for a few years now about flying taxis eventually coming to major metropolitan areas like New York and L.A., but somewhere else might beat everybody to the chase. Central Florida. 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
1: Coming up in just a second, how about the AI training where people can get paid to do their chores with a camera strapped to their forehead?
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2: So this is interesting. How would you like to earn cash for just being you and doing your daily routine, your chores, cleaning out the dishwasher, doing the laundry? People are actually strapping like a GoPro camera onto their forehead to train AI to be able to do what?
3: To be able to be us, essentially, and do all the things that we do in our daily lives, even scrub toilets, wash dishes, water your plants at home, like you were saying, laundry, things like that, making coffee.
2: So how weird to be walking around the gas station or the wherever you got to go with a camera strapped to your head.
3: I think it's more, but this was described more as like home chores, but yeah, maybe it is actual everyday life of like getting your gas and things like that. But remember we were talking about that robot that people could essentially buy in a few years that can learn all these things.
2: It's very expensive now, though. Yeah.
3: Well, yes, exactly. But it might be one of those things that in 20 years,
4: it's vacuum.
3: Not. Exactly. So each chore they film, in this case, is anywhere from 2 minutes to 15 minutes long. And then that footage gets uploaded to tech companies and they turn it into data so that our normal chores will become digital lessons for the engineers to teach these machines how to function in real life.
2: How to do it.
3: Yeah.
2: All right. Well, look, if it's going to do all those chores, I am all for it. If you want to be paid to do your chores, just go to ChatGPT and ask them how you do it. And they'll tell you where you can go to get your camera and get paid.
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1: Do you make faces when your spouse says something you disagree with or you get into a little bit of an argument? Do you over-dramatize your expressions?
2: Like a grunt? Like, again? Why?
1: Is that what you do?
2: Just listen. Well, I think I do it to you, too.
1: That wasn't tough for you to find three examples. Tanya, what's yours?
3: I'm like,
1: But babe. Oh, gosh.
2: Oh, no.
1: I like Sisney's better. But babe. I'd rather be like, it's why you don't listen to me.
2: Yeah.
1: But babe.
2: Fee-fi-fo-fum, and I just storm off.
1: Wow. You know, Michael has a lot. He's a calm dude. I can tell you.
3: I get more sad. I feel like Sisney gets more mad.
2: Yeah, he was well prepared when he asked my dad for, marriage with me.
1: You know, with me in my relationship, it's all about the clock. I just want to know, if we're going to go somewhere, will it be 13 minutes or 32 minutes until we can walk towards the car? Mm. I don't care, but I need to have, because I'm playing it all out. I'm producing the evening. So I just need to understand, don't tell me if it's 12, if it's 38, it could be 42. But give me a time so I know when we can approach the vehicle.
3: You don't need to produce the evening.
1: That's the problem.
3: Yes.
1: I don't.
3: Right.
1: But I do.

0: This is Ryan Seacrest on NBC Loud, home of the Byron Cook Show. I do always struggle with, like, what to do when someone else is getting ready. Like, I need to occupy myself with something and watch something, walk somewhere. I've learned to not rush anyone. Huh. And I also have learned to delicately ask how much time it's going to take to get ready to someone else.
1: Yeah, asking for ETA is not bad.
0: But, you know, you can be taken the wrong way. If I say, how long is it going to take you? It's not the right way to do it.

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Oh, it gets us in trouble sometimes. 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

Hey, it is Ryan Seacrest on NBC Loud. That's it. Rolling out. Thanks for listening to us. Catch us tomorrow from 10 a.m. right here after the Byron Cook Show on NBC Loud.

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1: Loud. 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I don't wanna
2: 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Loud. 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